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There's no us without you. Thank you for making it possible.

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1: I have like bumper stickers that are 20 plus years old. So I've been listening for a long time. You know, just being able to have it on at my work when I'm having a rough day, it just brings me joy every day.

0: Psalm 111 tells us that as people of God, we are called to study his works and remember them.
1: A moment with WPER chaplain Barnabas Piper.
0: What works? It begins especially with what is revealed in Scripture. He created this world, and it was good. He formed a people for himself based on no merit or might or goodness of their own, but simply because he chose to love them. He rescued them out of slavery in Egypt and led them to the promised land. He raised up a king, David, and promised to establish his line forever. When the people rebelled and forgot the Lord, which they did over and over again, he was faithful and just to discipline and call them back to himself so that they repented. And when they did repent, he forgave and restored. When they persisted in rebellion, he sent prophets, that is, messengers, to call them back to himself. When their rebellion reached a point of no return, he handed them over to powerful enemies in exile, removing them from the promised land. But even then, he did not forget his covenant. He brought them home and kept his promise to establish the line of David by sending his very son to be the savior of the world, to be the prince of peace and the Lord of eternity. These are some of the broad sweeping works of God, the arc of history in which he has worked. And when we lift our eyes from what scripture reveals and consider our own lives, as we look back at how we got to where we are today, don't we see the same? We see the mighty acts of God in that makes no sense aside from God ways, and in seemingly mundane daily provision of needs. We begin to recognize his hand at work at every turn of our lives. We realize that we have nothing we were not given. And as we remember, we are moved to rejoice.
1: Author, speaker Barnabas Piper is a pastor at Emmanuel Nashville. For his books and resources, visit WPER.org.
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1: Things feel heavy in the world, in life, maybe in your living room. 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

0: couple of years ago and I went through some really hard times. I was really struggling divorce. I found out I had cervical cancer. My mom had breast cancer. We didn't know where to turn or what to do. I had started a 30-day challenge on the radio station and I haven't turned it back since. God has healed us, me and my mom both, and it has been a blessing every day since. We have just been so excited to continue the journey living through God.
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1: 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I just really enjoy the music. 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When I'm in a very bad mood or very down about something, it just kicks me right out of it.

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You're encouraging WPER.

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0: As a single mom of many kids, four of whom have Down syndrome, Christian Radio has been there for us every day of the week. In the car, on the go, in the middle of life's busyness. And truthfully, I can say it has helped me raise my children. My kids have seen me cry in the car as we are driving down the road when just the right song comes on and maybe I've been having a hard day and God knew exactly what my heart needed to hear. And if we're driving down the road and a song comes on, I can look in the rearview mirror and see little hands raised in the air.
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A way back to hope. A way back to real connections. Your encouraging WPER.

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0: 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Just take a listen.
1: Praise God for y'all. If it wasn't for y'all, my days wouldn't be happy. The way that God lets you inspire my heart at the very time I need to hear, all the songs that you guys play are just so beautiful. I'm telling you, y'all are all so precious. Y'all are our family.

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1: 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It's very positive. 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

see the impact, but God does. 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And it's all made possible because you gave. 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

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A way back to real connections. Your encouraging WPER.

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1: 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And it seems like every time.

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0: Psalm 111 tells us that as people of God, we are called to study His works and remember them.
1: A moment with WPER chaplain Barnabas Piper.
0: What works? It begins especially with what is revealed in Scripture. He created this world, and it was good. He formed a people for Himself based on no merit or might or goodness of their own, but simply because He chose to love them. He rescued them out of slavery in Egypt and led them to the Promised Land. He raised up a king, David, and promised to establish his line forever. When the people rebelled and forgot the Lord, which they did over and over again, He was faithful and just to discipline and call them back to Himself so that they repented. And when they did repent, He forgave and restored. When they persisted in rebellion, He sent prophets, that is, messengers, to call them back to Himself. When their rebellion reached a point of no return, He handed them over to powerful enemies in exile, removing them from the Promised Land. But even then, He did not forget His covenant. He brought them home and kept His promise to establish the line of David by sending His very Son to be the Savior of the world, to be the Prince of Peace and the Lord of eternity. These are some of the broad, sweeping works of God, the arc of history in which He has worked. And when we lift our eyes from what Scripture reveals and consider our own lives, as we look back at how we got to where we are today, don't we see the same? We see the mighty acts of God in that makes no sense aside from God ways, and in seemingly mundane daily provision of needs. We begin to recognize His hand at work at every turn of our lives. We realize that we have nothing we were not given. And as we remember, we are moved to rejoice.
1: Author, speaker Barnabas Piper is a pastor at Emmanuel Nashville. For his books and resources, visit WPER.org.
2: Do you think you can't afford children? Hi, I'm Chuck Bentley with My Money Life from Crown. The formation of a traditional nuclear family is at an all-time low in American history. Several years ago, I read that the family of the future will likely be 1.8 children and two pets. Let's reverse that trend. Satan does everything he can to prevent or destroy families. Couples are told to fear the expense of raising children. And it's no wonder. Today's needs were yesterday's luxuries that many can't imagine doing without. Yet these lifestyle choices are shrinking families and decreasing fertility. Thankfully, there are still couples who are committed to raising children to impact the world for Christ. Two of my nieces have 5 and 6 children each. They're stay-at-home moms who refuse to get caught up in the materialism of today's society. They've chosen a simple, wholesome lifestyle with Christ at the center, and they're raising happy children with their husbands. Understanding who you are in Christ will give you the confidence to live contramundum, or contrary to the world. We should ignore what the world says about decorating a nursery, dressing fashionably during pregnancy, or taking a baby moon. 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
1: 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You are the ones that keep me focused on the Lord. 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

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Take a breath, refocus your heart, and notice God's goodness in the everyday moments with your encouraging WPER.

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0: Your morning gets started with Jamie McDonald. That's Left It in the River.
1: Hey, we're Eric and Heather. Thank you for letting us tag along with you this morning.
0: And we're just getting started. Glad you're here with us.

0: notice God moving through the music? Just take a listen.
1: It helps me with my mood and my attitude, encouraging me. I can tell that my day is going bad, and I'm thinking, well, I just need to cut on WPER. And then everything is fine. I'm all better after that.

0: God is at work in your life today. He cares about what's happening, and he shows up sometimes and wows you, which works perfectly on a Wow God Wednesday because you share those moments.
1: Yeah, the moment when you just saw God show up in your life, and maybe it was a small blessing, like a really good parking spot on the day when your knee really hurt.
0: Or the simplest things.
1: Maybe it was something life-changing, but you know it was God at work in your life. And that's the story we want to hear.
0: Yep. 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

just who you are. Oh my goodness, it gets me every single time when I hear the lyrics of that song. Hi, I'm Amy with your encouraging WPER, and I think that song is a great reminder for all of us. There's times in our life when we're worried and we're fearful and we're burdened and things feel heavy, but then we are reminded that we serve a God that cares so much about the lilies in the valley, the sparrows in the air. How much more so will He care about us? He will lift the burdens off of you, my friend. He will make you whole again. He will remind you that you are seen, and that you are loved, and that He always knows where to find you. So anytime that you feel like you're wandering or that you're lost, you're not sure what direction to take, the direction is in the direction of Jesus Christ.

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I need a peace that only

0: Good morning, friend. We're Eric and Heather. Thank you for choosing WPER because we love hanging out with you.
1: Closer and closer to the Memorial Day weekend, which is looking like a big rain event coming.
0: Trying to find the best. I mean, we really do need the rain.
1: Oh, definitely. Yes. Especially after these hot days here the next few days.
0: But the plants look like, feed me.
1: Uh-huh.
0: But I also know there are several graduations scheduled
1: that
0: for Memorial Day weekend, including my daughter's at 8 a.m. on Friday. But here's the thing. When are we going to reschedule all of that?
1: Oh, yeah.
0: And here's the other thing. Do you just brave it and cook out in the rain?
1: I think you go for it.
0: Right? Why would? I mean, you've got, this is the unofficial kickoff of summer. You got to welcome it with a hot grilled meal.
1: Why they make canopies and back decks with roofs. Yeah, you can make it work, and we will.

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Take a breath, refocus your heart, and notice God's goodness in the everyday moments with your encouraging WPER.

0: now. 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Where are you going?
1: Oh, yeah.
0: A little early to pack.
1: Oh, sure. Hey, we're Eric and Heather. Thanks for choosing your encouraging WPER.
0: Heather saw this story. You got to share this.
1: So funny. So Hal sets out a suitcase. He's got some business trips coming up, right? So he just set out the suitcase. Not going anywhere today, but, you know, getting things ready. Well, he did not see that his toddler had crawled into the suitcase till

0: 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So he zips it up and takes it out the door. He goes, goodbye, everybody. I'm going to the airport.
1: We're off. And
0: puts it in the front seat and circled the block twice.
1: How beautiful.
0: And he said, my luggage has not stopped giggling since.

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1: At WPER, you make it possible to share encouragement.
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2: In 2023, I get a phone call. One of my two daughters that was baptized with me, that she had lost her 26-year struggle with her mental health. It was tough. She went home before me. That's what happened. It's not God taking her from me, you know. And if it wasn't for PER playing the songs, I don't know that I would have been prepared for that moment when it happened. I'm not sure where my heart would have been during that time. And it brings me extra close to my daughter and God when I hear those songs instead of pushing me away.
1: God is creating stories through your encouraging WPER.
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0: Bruce Cheese.
1: Isn't it great when you go to the door and you see a familiar face standing there?
2: Yes.
1: Happened yesterday. Our good friend Dale stopped by.
2: that was awesome.
1: Brought some diapers for the diaper drive that's going on.
2: That
1: always great
2: cool.
1: to catch up. But here he is doing the work of Jesus.
2: Absolutely. Providing diapers for new parents who, you know, there's a lot to juggle when you have a brand new baby. And you can run out of diapers. It happens. So this, not only is it a huge expense, but having the gift of diapers and wipes, man, that is a tremendous gift.
1: We call it Virginia's largest diaper drive going on right now, helping area pregnancy centers with those diapers and wipes too,
2: if
1: you so choose. 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Those are all listed, and you can find one that's close to you. This is easy.
2: Yeah, just text the word diaper to our studio number, 877-859-9737. 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Erica and I'll send you a link right back.
1: And thank you for being like Dale and being the hands and feet of Jesus.
3: Should have been long gone now, yeah. Should damn be living.

0: Now you get Taran Wells. God's not done with you. Hey, you're with Eric and Heather on You're Encouraging WPER.
1: You know how sometimes you learn new information about something and it can change your perspective on things?
0: Yeah, you get a whole new look at something.
1: Right. And you know that phrase, people will say, well, that's a hill I'm going to die on.
0: The hill, yeah. And I've even said to some people, you want to die on that hill?
1: Right, exactly.
0: You know, it's like, it's an old phrase, meaning they're going to stand strong no matter what.
1: Well, a friend of mine shared a post with me that said, this person said, I'm going to say, I'll tend to that garden.
0: So not saying die on that hill, going to tend to the garden or gardens.
1: Yes. Right. Because
0: I like it.
1: When you tend to a garden, what happens? It grows, right? Some things need pruning.
0: Mm-hmm.
1: And so she was saying, you know, as I learn new information, it may change the way I feel about this thing as opposed to, nope, this is it.
0: That's a great way to look at it.
1: Because I'm

0: when you travel, either later this summer or even in the past, maybe you've run into somebody like from your hometown.
1: And it's so weird because you're not expecting to see anybody you know.
0: Love those small world stories.
1: Hey, we're Eric and Heather. Thank you for choosing WPER this morning. And there is a picture that my friend posted. She's at Walt Disney World having the time of her life with her soon-to-be graduating daughter.
0: It goes fast.
1: So she posts a bunch of pictures. Here was day one. And one of the women that we both know comments, I am also at Disney World, and I am sitting two tables in front of you at this very show.
0: Isn't that great?
1: Like, what?
0: It seems to happen at places like that. But you can go almost anywhere on the planet and you hear stories sometimes.
1: Like, I ran into my high school friend. And, like, how did you run into a high school friend in another country? That is so weird.

Isaiah 43:19, God says, "Behold, I am doing a new thing." That's a powerful promise of renewal. It's time to reset your faith as God creates new paths for your life. 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

0: Thank you so much for choosing Your Encouraging WPER. Hi, we're Eric and Heather.
1: Some people run marathons.
0: On purpose.
1: On purpose. I know. The Richmond Marathon, of course, later this year in the fall.
0: Right.
1: The Fredericksburg Half Marathon was this past weekend.
0: Yeah.
1: It made me think my niece was here last year and ran
0: That's right.
1: I was talking to them over the weekend, visiting with family, and she is actually running in the Marine Corps Marathon in D.C. this
0: fall.
1: That's
0: a big one.
1: Yeah, going all out.
0: Whew. Well, you know, she trained. She did her half. She's still training. That's awesome.
1: She's continually training.
0: Yeah, that's
1: awesome. And some of her brothers are going to join her.
0: Oh, how cool.
1: And her dad, my brother.
0: Oh, they're running as a family. That's
1: running
0: adorable.
1: As a family. Now, my brother ran the Marine Corps Marathon.
0: Whoa.
1: About 15, 16 years ago.
0: Does he keep up with the running?
1: He can't keep up with it. He knows he's going to be left in the dust.
0: Right.
1: His family will go ahead.
0: Right. I'll see you at the finish line.
1: I'm like, you training? I'm here, about 5 months to go. You train? Well, I ran once last week. I'm like, what?

You listen, you give, you care. And real ministry happens every day because of you. Thank you for supporting your encouraging WPER.

0: So glad you decided to listen to your encouraging WPER.
1: Yeah, we are. We're Eric and Heather. We love hanging out with you.
0: Graduation time, getting close for some. Some already done.
1: Some already done, and some, like me, trying to pretend that I'm really happy about this. But it's like one of those times in your life, you know, like I found myself almost in a this can't be real reality, having my children.
0: Because we feel surreal in a way.
1: Yeah. We had fertility issues, and here I am in the operating room, and I'm like, wait, what? This is, hang on, what? And so I feel kind of like that leading up to my daughter's high school graduation. Like, wait, is this legitimate? Like, wait a minute.
0: It's happening.

0: This works out great. You're listening to your encouraging WPER. You're with Eric and Heather.
1: Sometimes you feel like, God, are you even here? Are you even listening? Well, no, the truth is, no matter where you go on this great big blue planet or off of it, if you're an astronaut, but there's nowhere where our Jesus is not Lord.

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1: There's someone in your life that you think of as a hero. 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

0: some moments you miss and you realize that a little while later or a week later. But the wow God moments, you never miss. You know the second it happens and you're praising and thanking God, giving him the glory. It's a Wow God Wednesday at WPER.
1: So, hey, we're Eric and Heather. We would love to hear the moment that you realize, wait a minute, this is God. Hang on 1 second.
0: He showed up and you saw his goodness and faithfulness and his love for you. Share that. 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It's your Wow God moment. Here's the number again.
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1: I love all the songs you play. They're inspirational for your daily walk with the good Lord every day. Keeps me going. It's my favorite station.

0: or on the hands that hold you now.
1: Oh, such a powerful song, Scars in Heaven. That's Casting Crowns on your encouraging WPER.
2: Good morning, my dear. We're Eric and Heather. We absolutely love hanging out with you.
1: Saw something the other day that was, it was like the greatest question. It made me think, and it took me a moment to think of it, but here's the question that was asked.
2: Okay.
1: What were your latest tears over?
2: Oh,
1: tears of joy,
2: gracious,
1: or tears of sadness. Hmm. And I'm like, okay, well, I know I've been sad. Here's what this is going to say a lot about a typical guy like me.
2: It's Confessions with Eric on your encouraging WPER.
1: I'm watching this thing on baseball and it's like a reflective thing and it just got me teared up. That's the truth though.
2: But, you know, think about why, because you shared your love of baseball with your dad, right?
1: I mean, exactly.
2: And your dad had to rush off to go be with Jesus. So there's a lot of emotion that comes with that. But I find that as I get more mature in my age, that I cry easier over things.
1: Yeah. But, tear up.
2: Yeah. Tear up. Not like ball, but like the other night, my daughter had a graduation party and I was, hit me just for a split second.
1: It'll
2: like,
1: bring you to tears, right?
2: Right. It was tears, but those were tears of joy. And then, you know, she asked for help with something and I completely messed it up. And those were definitely tears of sadness for sure.
1: When you think about it, such a great question. Where are your latest tears, tears of joy? Or tears of sadness? And God's collecting all of them, right?
2: That is the best news.

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The music on your encouraging WPER is here to help you renew, restore, and strengthen your faith.

0: Starting your day with your encouraging WPER, that's a great idea.
1: Oh,
0: thank you for doing
1: thank
0: that.
1: Thank you.
0: My name is Eric. This is my friend, Heather.
1: So, you know how like when you're out somewhere and you're sure that you see somebody you know and you kind of try to get a closer look?
0: Okay.
1: So, it happened to me the other day.
0: Yeah.
1: And it was so funny. And I don't know why I kept walking towards this woman that I thought, my gosh, that looks just like my mother. Because my mother has been with Jesus for about 14 years.
0: Has it been 14? Yeah.
1: Is it 14?
0: So you saw someone look pretty...
1: Whatever. It doesn't matter.
0: It's been a while.
1: It's been a bit.
0: Your mother is not here. But someone looked like your mom?
1: I mean, exactly. And I was like trying to rush up to look like, wait. Do I know this woman? Is that what it is? Do I know this woman?
0: Yeah.
1: And she turned around and I got a side profile and literally I was like, and then she turned and faced me.
0: Yeah.
1: And it was, I mean, obviously it wasn't her.
0: It wasn't your mom.
1: But I'm telling you for a minute, because sometimes it just feels like she's going to walk in the door and say, oh, I've been at Key West. So

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0: 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If you were looking for hope today, a little bit of encouragement, you're at the right place.
1: Yes, you sure did. We're Eric and Heather, and we love being able to share part of the morning with you.
0: Yeah, and a big thanks to Leslie in Fredericksburg, Robin and Philip in Doswell. These are folks who support this ministry.
1: Thank you, thank you, thank you.
0: You know, we're 100% listener supported, so it takes someone like them who give. 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
1: Absolutely, because without your giving, well, we couldn't pay the electric bill, we couldn't play the music, we could, right? 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

0: safe.
1: Sometimes you have to have a conversation about something to know where to land on it.
2: Mm-hmm.
1: You know, a topic comes up and you're like,
2: absolutely. You're like, I don't know about that.
1: You gotta think about it for a second. You gotta talk it through.
2: Yes.
1: I'm Eric. This is my friend Heather. You're encouraging WPER morning show. I gotta talk this one through with you if that's okay.
2: Okay.
1: I saw that there is, you know, the virtual reality. You put on goggles and you live in that world for a few moments.
2: Mm-hmm.
1: That's not my world. I like the real world.
2: Right.
1: I like being out in it. But people tell me, you've told me.
2: I love like VR arcades and my son has the VR headset.
1: It's like you're in it.
2: It's so much fun.
1: I don't know where to land on this one.
2: Okay.
1: There's a power washing simulator. On virtual reality. I don't think there's anything more gratifying than power washing.
2: Nope.
1: You're out there, you're in the hot sun, you're power washing a patio or
2: and then it just looks so cool. I mean,
1: the outcome is always great.
2: Yeah.
1: I don't know how that could be a better experience on VR.
2: Well, it's not that it's a better experience.
1: Okay.
2: It's like, okay, we don't have a power washer. We don't have anything to power wash. But it's like all those satisfying videos on, you know, like on YouTube or you see them in your feed and it's like.
1: Okay, I have watched those.
2: Yeah, exactly. Okay. Like decorating cakes, power washing. Like I'm down the rabbit hole. 3 hours later, I'm like, wow.
1: Again, I'm not completely sure where to land. I like the real thing, but maybe.
2: I think you should try it.

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0: best part of a Wow God Wednesday is when you hear the Wow God moments. It encourages you. Thank you for participating and being part of what we're doing here today.
1: We're Eric and Heather. It's a huge part of what happens here at WPER. You and your stories, sharing life together, that's what it's all about.
0: Patty, our friend, and Louisa, your Wow God moment?
2: Back in 2015, my teenage daughter had a spinal fusion.
0: Oh, whoa.
2: And after the surgery, she ended up in the ICU, and they couldn't get her heart rate or her breathing regulated.
0: Oh.
2: So I did the usual pleading and begging of God. But it was at the instant that I surrendered her to him and told him that if he took her to make me strong enough to handle it, everything went back to normal.
1: Wow. I'm in awe of you because you can say those words, but to say those words and mean them
0: in that moment.
1: Yeah, that had to be one of the hardest things you've probably ever had to do.
2: Yes, it was.
1: Well, I guess the natural question now is, how is she doing?
2: She's doing wonderful. She's engaged now and just happy as can be.
0: Patty, thanks for sharing that with us.
1: Moment.
0: A Wow God moment. What about you?
1: 877-859-9737.
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2: A couple years ago, I went through some really hard times. I was really struggling with divorce. I found out I had cervical cancer. My mom had breast cancer. We didn't know where to turn or what to do. I had started a 30-day challenge on the radio station, and I haven't turned it back since. God has healed us, me and my mom both, and it has been a blessing every day since. We have just been so excited to continue the journey living through God.
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0: Praise the Lord, right? Come on. On your encouraging WPER.
1: Well, hi, we're Eric and Heather. Thank you for letting us start this day with you.
0: I hope you were singing along.
1: Yeah.
0: You know, God's word says to do just that. Sing to him. Sing praise to him. Tell of all his wonderful acts. You know, the things he's done in our life. Mm-hmm. We celebrate that goodness every
1: yes,
0: day.
1: Yes, we do.
0: We do it through songs like that one. Praising the Lord this morning on your encouraging WPER. Mm-hmm.

0: That's Big Daddy Weave on your encouraging WPER. Eric and Heather here praying for you today.
1: Oh, absolutely. It would be an honor to pray for or pray with you anytime. Because, you know, you call a friend to just say, you know, can I talk to you for a second, right? We can do that same exact thing with God.
0: It's a conversation with him, the creator of the universe.
1: Yeah, that's crazy, right? And he hears you and he wants to hear the hard stuff. If you're mad, tell him. He's not delicate. If you're sad, tell him. Just have a conversation. And if you want some friends praying along with you, we'd be glad to.
0: You can call or text us anytime at 877-859-9737. Or if you want to get a bunch of people praying for what's going on in your life right now, WPER.org on the prayer wall.

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1: I struggle with depression and anxiety and PTSD. 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

0: Peter Burton. That's Where Would I Be on your encouraging WPER. Good morning. My name is Eric. This is my friend Heather.
1: Have you ever seen that meme? And it's not a meme, but it's like you can live so many days without water, so many days without food, but 0 days without hope.
0: That's the truth, isn't it?
1: Oh, gosh, yes.
0: We need hope, and we have that hope in Jesus.
1: We do, but I think a lot of times, I don't know if this is what you do, and Eric, I don't know if this is what you do, but sometimes I will override that and just be, especially if it's something like,
0: how so?
1: Oh, my goodness, I have a friend that's going to Costa Rica, and I'm like, oh, my goodness, I would absolutely love to go to Costa Rica. We'll probably never have the money, and we'll probably never have, so I turn it into.
0: Oh, you talk it down.
1: Yeah.
0: Well, you're kind of facing reality, I guess, in essence.
1: But it's I've already discounted that from ever happening.
0: What
1: no
0: if
1: hope
0: it
1: whatsoever.
0: Could?
1: Right.
0: Where's the hope, right?
1: That's it, Eric. That's it exactly. And I read this article about how when we convert something into hopelessness, like a thought that we have or, you know, anything like that's stressing us out. Oh, this relationship's never going to work out anyway, right? When we turn that stress or that wish or desire into hopelessness, it actually accelerates memory loss much faster than any kind of what we eat, genetic dispositions for Alzheimer's or dementia, things like that, because hopelessness and negative thinking completely rewires our brain. Not in a good way.
0: Well, the Bible talks about like speaking life and holding on to this because there is maybe an opportunity where it could happen.
1: Right, but there's always hope. And if you start to talk yourself down out of that, remember, you, child, have not yet walked on water.

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Don't focus on regrets. Let God hit the reset button. You're encouraging WPER.

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1: Your encouraging WPER is so grateful to our food sponsors who so generously provided meals and refreshments to our many volunteers during WPER Spring Fundraiser. Thanks to all these local businesses, Peak Roofing, Paul Stephan Foundation, Rappahannock Electric Cooperative, Piney Grove Family Medicine, Papa John's of Fredericksburg, and Gray's Craze. 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

0: mighty name of Jesus. Hope Darst on your encouraging WPER.
1: Well, hi there. We're Eric and Heather. Thank you for letting us tag along with you today.
0: When you see something that you don't ordinarily see, like it's out of place,
1: sure,
0: you quickly grab your phone and get a shot of that, don't you?
1: Oh, yeah.
0: I've seen more people posting bear sightings recently. Somebody said there was one in the office park that we work in a few days ago.
1: There's even a little paw print on one of the columns here.
0: Some Richmond neighborhoods reporting that. Now, if you live in a rural area, you're like, yeah, so
1: okay,
0: what?
1: Okay, yeah, big deal, right.
0: But in a populated area, and then somebody said they saw one Central Park Fredericksburg yesterday. They got a picture to prove it walking across the road.
1: Honestly, that is one of the busiest roads.
0: Plank Road, right in front.
1: Right.
0: Yeah.
1: How?
0: So if it was on this side, we're on one side of Plank, and that's and you're like, how did it get across? Well, it waited at a light, just like everybody else.

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There's no us without you. Thank you for making it possible.

0: Hannah texted that number. And wow, 6 days ago, her husband, Ron, had some major surgery on his lower spine.
1: Yeah.
0: And then on his upper spine at the brainstem, like serious stuff.
1: Okay, get to the good part, please, quick.
0: He's up and walking around.
1: Oh, praise the Lord.
0: Can you even believe it? She's like, we are both giving God all the glory because we are awed. They said awed, but we could say wowed.
1: It's a wow, awed God Wednesday. Come on.

0: So Virginia is getting another Buc-ee's.
1: Hey, we're Eric and Heather, bearers of great news this morning on your encouraging WPR.
0: You might have already seen that the beaver, it's beaver themed, right? I've never been to a Buc-ee's, so I don't
1: what?
0: Know.
1: What?
0: Look.
1: Oh, Eric.
0: I'm not going to be the last person on the planet, but.
1: Right.
0: There's going to be one in Stafford County. It looks like that got approved.
1: Oh, that's awesome.
0: Yeah.
1: And I'm kind of hoping, like, this is the thought I have.
0: About?
1: My son will need a job soon.
0: Oh, yeah. Well,
1: is it bad that I would like for him to work at Buc-ee's so we could have brisket for dinner every single night?

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0: You are a child of the Most High God, and he is definitely for you.
1: Yes, he is. We hope that is great news for your day. Hi, we're Eric and Heather. Thanks for listening to WPER.
0: Although sometimes it feels like you feel neglected. Like, God, where are you?
1: Yeah, like, are you listening? Can you hear me?
0: I've been praying.
1: Right.
0: Sometimes God feels close.
1: Yeah.
0: Sometimes God feels distant.
1: Yeah.
0: But somebody said God's presence isn't based on feelings.
1: Ooh.
0: He has never moved. He never will. He never leaves you, never forsakes you. He's always there.

0: an emotional time of year if you've got a grad or know someone who does. You're going to be part of that ceremony.
1: Yeah. Hey, we're Eric and Heather. One of us is dreading it more than the other on your encouraging WPER.
0: It's big moments you're looking forward to, but it is emotional.
1: Oh, my word. Because you always look at it like, oh, it's later. You know, your child's graduating from preschool. Well, you know, when they get to kindergarten later
0: on. That's months, years away.
1: Right, sure. Yeah. Or when you've got a middle school, whatever they're graduating from, trade school, military academy, like anything. It's always like in the later category, but it's already later. Suddenly.
0: It's later now for you.
1: It's very much later. My daughter's graduating from high school. But and this is the thing. I've read this quote and it was like, ooh, yeah. When you're letting your child go, no one ever prepares you for the fact that you're going to be holding all of their ages at one time.
0: Holding their age, so all those memories.
1: Yeah, when I look at my daughter, I see the little bitty girl, right? Yeah. A little bitty girl, is her well curled. Cool. Or, you know, like the girl with braces. Like you just see every age all at one time. And it's a little more than my heart can handle right now.

0: Make it well. That's Mercy Me encouraging you on your encouraging WPER.
1: Hi there. We're Eric and Heather. Thank you for letting us tag along with you today.
0: That person that God put into your life that had such big impact, maybe once, or they keep doing it.
1: Mm-hmm.
0: They're a hero, and we honor Virginia's hometown hero right now.
1: Well, Bruce Levy nominated Margie Brewer Zambon. Bruce said Margie is the silent force behind the scenes at Micah Ministries.
0: Mm.
1: She's keeping the day-to-day operations going. And he said her quiet presence often goes unnoticed and unrecognized, but she really deserves the praise for all that she does and all that Micah Ecumenical Ministries does.
0: How beautiful is that? This is someone who doesn't want the spotlight, but we're putting her in the spotlight. She's a hometown hero here in Virginia. So congrats to Margie. And by the way, thank you to Simventions for helping us honor these hometown heroes. Mm-hmm. Now, maybe that, you know, kind of sparks in your mind somebody.
1: Oh, yeah. Well, if you have someone you'd like to nominate as a hometown hero here in Virginia, you can text the word hero to our studio number. That's 877-859-9737. 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Eric and I will send you a link right back.
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0: They say never suppress a sneeze. You got to sneeze, let her rip.
1: Yeah, because you can actually pull muscles if you stop a sneeze.
0: Hey, it's Eric and Heather with you at Your Encouraging WPER. Does the same apply for a yawn? Now, when I first saw this, I'm like, why would you suppress a, you know, you have to yawn?
1: Yeah, exactly.
0: And I thought, well, sometimes you're in a place or you're talking with someone and it looks like, yeah, I'm bored, so I'm yawning. It's not the case. They say yawning is actually really, really good for you and your brain.
1: Really?
0: Helps clear up brain fog. So when you, yeah, let her go, Heather, whatever it is. So yawn away and sneeze away.
1: You should do it. Just cover your mouth with your elbow on both.

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0: rain or shine this weekend, and I think it's mostly going to be a lot of rain.
1: A lot of rain.
0: Pools opening.
1: Ooh, you know, that's right. Yes.
0: The kickoff to Memorial Day weekend. Part of that is, you know, city pools and places.
1: Yes.
0: You got your own personal pool. I don't know.
1: That would be lovely.
0: You do that whenever you feel like it.
1: Yeah, exactly. You just swim in November. Hi, we're Eric and Heather. Thanks for listening to WPER.
0: I saw someone who cleans pools post this the other day. After cleaning pools all day for people, I finally broke down and went and got my own inflatable pool. It made me wonder, though, like, do people who, like, clean pools...
1: like, professionally for a living.
0: ...want their own pool, or is they look at it like, this is a lot of work,
1: right.
0: And I don't want to be reminded of that as I'm sitting next to my pool? I don't know.

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1: I wake up in the morning and put WTR on, and it really means a lot. 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I play it in my car. It means a lot just hearing the stories and the testimony. So thank you so much for what you guys do.

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life feels off course, there's always a way back. A way back to God. 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You're encouraging WPER.

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1: I like hearing the stories of what it does to help people. It touches people's lives. It's important, and I appreciate all you do, so keep the music coming.

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That's Toby Mac, Heaven on My Mind on your encouraging WPER. Hey, I'm Teresa. You know, I want to encourage you to remember to thank God for the little things. And this morning, I was thanking God because there is one light that if you hit it just wrong, man, it is forever before it finally turns green again. And if there are two, three cars in front of you, you got to sit through it a second time. Because I've tracked this light. It effectively lets through 2.5 cars. But this morning, when I came up on it, there was not a car in sight. The other light was already green, which meant mine should turn green. I was like, Lord, please, don't let me miss this. And about, as soon as I said that the light turned green, I sat at that light for like 5 seconds. It's got to be a record. I was like, it's a small thing, but I'm thanking God for it today. Right now, this is Crowder with Still on your encouraging WPER.

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That is Bethel Music, Raise a Hallelujah, on your encouraging WPER. Hey, I'm Teresa. Well, thank you for tuning in. I want to remind you that we've got our Virginia's largest diaper drive going on, and it is a wonderful opportunity for you to step in. Maybe, I like to think of this too, maybe if you have children or even grandchildren, you remember somebody helping you out on a season that felt kind of tough. And maybe it was they provided diapers. Maybe it was that you had a baby shower because you had so many friends and family and they all brought packages of diapers that you didn't have to buy diapers for the first few months. That's a blessing because, you know, a lot of people don't have that kind of family and friends around them. Some of them have moved to the area away from family, haven't quite established friends to that level. Could we be the friend to them? The ones that are really struggling right now and could use some help like that. This diaper drive is meant to hit every part of the WPR listening area. We've got drop-off locations at pregnancy resource centers all throughout. And you don't even have to physically go there to drop it off. You can, which is wonderful. But if you're like, man, I don't know if I could, you can shop online for the diapers and send them directly to the pregnancy resource center, and they will distribute them to those that are in need. So if you'd like to find out more and you just want to be a part of paying it forward, you can check it out at WPER.org.

0: As a single mom of many kids, four of whom have Down syndrome, Christian Radio has been there for us every day of the week. In the car, on the go, in the middle of life's busyness, and truthfully, I can say it has helped me raise my children. My kids have seen me cry in the car as we are driving down the road when just the right song comes on, and maybe I've been having a hard day, and God knew exactly what my heart needed to hear. And if we're driving down the road and a song comes on, I can look in the rearview mirror and see little hands raised in the air.
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Sometimes a reset is as simple as sitting back down around the table with the people who still matter. Your encouraging WPER.

Anybody want to go to that church right there? The one that has worship with the electric guitar? I don't know. It's pretty cool. It's Stars Go Dim with Holy on your encouraging WPR. Hey, I'm Teresa. Well, I've got Kane coming up for you with Yes, He Can. But right now, this is Mandisa. And I was thinking about this on Sunday, this past Sunday. There was this whole rededicate 250 for the 250th anniversary of our country. And one of the songs that was sung there was quite a long thing. I think it was like 10 in the morning till 6:30 at night, was this song from Mandisa. And of course, Mandisa has gone on to be with the Lord, but I just wondered what that must be like even for her in heaven now to hear that song being sung in our nation's capital with so many gathered around wanting to rededicate our lives in this nation to God in a fresh way, and to hear our God is a way maker, miracle worker, promise keeper. He's light in the darkness. He's all that and so much more. There's something, though, about hearing all those people singing it right there in the nation's capital. I don't know. It was really powerful. So I hope it encourages you today. Here's Mandisa.

Your gift makes a difference in the community, in places you'll never see, touching lives you'll never know. That's the story of your encouraging WPER.

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1: It means a lot to our whole family. 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

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At your encouraging WPER, we invite you to turn your heart back to what's good and true.

Josiah Queen there with Demons on your encouraging WPER. Hey, I'm Teresa. Well, I appreciate you tuning in today. I know there could be a lot of things that you're listening to, could be a lot of places that you tune into, or you could just be wanting a moment of silence, but you've tuned in. And I believe that God has something great for you to encourage you in your day. This image always encourages me. It's a little girl that's graduating from preschool today. And her favorite song is Micah Tyler, God Did It. Now, think about that. This little five-year-old gets so excited, and she does dance, I'll tell you. She really does. Thinking about what God has done, God did it. From everything that we play here is meant to encourage you, but I love that everything that we play is safe for the kids. It gets the message inside of them and the excitement inside of them about who God is and what he's done. And hopefully, he becomes to them what he has become to many of us, our everything. Here's Toby Mac.

That is Phil Wickham, Homesick for Heaven, on your encouraging WPER. Hey, I'm Teresa. Well, music's on the way from John Reddick called No Fear. And man, I remember when that song first came out. It was such an anthem, really, not to let fear rule our lives. And it certainly does try, doesn't it? So many places you look, it's all they're trying to do is instill fear. Like, no fear over our lives. It's God over our lives. When he's in charge, there's no fear. His perfect love casts out fear. So hold on and listen for that one if you can. Right now, it's Hillsong Worship.

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0: 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Just take a listen.
1: Praise God for y'all. If it wasn't for y'all, my days wouldn't be happy. The way that God lets you inspire my heart at the very time I need to hear, all the songs that you guys play are just so beautiful. I'm telling you, y'all are all so precious. Y'all are our family.

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Hey, I'm Teresa. Well, you know I love sharing good news stories. And when it's about a young kid inventing something that's going to be great for all of us, and that kid happens to be from our WPER listening area, yeah, can't wait to share this. This is about Mia Heller. She's 18 years old, high school student, probably graduating this year. And she's from Warrenton. And what she did is just getting all kinds of exposure everywhere. She invented a water filtration system that will get rid of 95% of the microplastics from drinking water. And she did this after, you know, there was a message sent out in her area that microplastics had been discovered in the water, but that there was no government help to come get rid of it. It was up to the individuals. And she saw her mom, you know, buying the system to do this and having to go through all the changes and the maintenance was very expensive. And she thought, I'd like to create something everyday people could use. It wouldn't be so hard to maintain. And God gave her the brains to do it. I'm telling you, she started just working on this, and she uses something called a ferrofluid, which has got some iron in it, but it's a magnetic liquid. And when it's mixed with the water, the microplastics are actually attracted to it. And then it pulls that out so that you've got clean water, disposes of the microplastics, and then that ferrofluid can be used again to do it again on fresh water. It's amazing. And listen, this is a reminder. God can give people ideas, creativity at any age. Maybe the next world-changing solution's already being worked on by another teenager somewhere. But today, props to God for what he has done and is doing through Mia Heller in Warrenton, Virginia. Thank you for using those talents for good. Here's Peter Burton.

0: there's someone in your life that you think of as a hero. Your kids, your friends, your neighbor. It's Virginia's hometown hero from your encouraging WPER. Who's the hero in your life? 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
1: Thanks to Howard Cole for being today's sponsor. Howard is sponsoring this day in honor of homeschooling moms. The Cole family's homeschool journey started with a simple sentence. Emma is too little to get on the bus, and I think we should homeschool her just for kindergarten. 19 years later, Howard looks back at what his wife, Amy Cole, and the other co-op moms have accomplished with utter wonder and amazement. Children educated, students graduated, and dozens of families impacted. Amy has given a biblically centered education not only to her own daughters, but scores of students at the co-op. A quality education that has successfully prepared these young adults for a positive future. Whether entering the workforce or earning college degrees, the love she has poured into her students has enabled them to face life's many challenges. Homeschool moms, your students don't always see all your extra efforts and endless hours outside the classroom, but your husbands do, and they are so grateful. Today goes out saying thank you to the homeschool mamas. Thanks again to the Cole family for being today's sponsors.
0: If you or your organization would like to become a day sponsor, then email us at daysponsor@wper.org.
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0: feels heavy and your thoughts won't settle, pause for a moment. Take a breath, refocus your heart, and notice God's goodness in the everyday moments with your encouraging WPER.
1: 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Didn't think I would see.

to that. We are living, breathing, walking testimonies of the goodness of God. I'm Teresa. Thank you for tuning in today. I've got music on the way from Casting Crowns, if I can fit it in there right before noon. But right now, it's Chris Tomlin. This is Holy Forever.

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Isaiah 43:19, God says, "Behold, I am doing a new thing." That's a powerful promise of renewal. It's time to reset your faith as God creates new paths for your life. Your encouraging WPER.

Oh, that is powerful. New artist Cade Thompson with his song, That's What the Cross Is For. And just that chorus, that's what the cross is for, chasing the darkness away, breaking the bondage of shame, raising new life from the grave. Man, if you're held down by your yesterdays and you wonder how Jesus can save the person who you were before, well, that's what the cross is for. Wow. Right now, the reason that the cross even exists is because of the love that Jesus had for you and I, being willing to lay down his life on that cross. Here's Colton Dixon on your encouraging WPER.

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1: I've been listening ever since y'all started. It's very positive. You know, I've gone through a lot of stuff in the last year, so it's helped me get through a lot of stuff.

greatly appreciate our WPER family. Thank you for your financial support and for sharing the love of Jesus Christ with others.

That's Jamie McDonald, Left It in the River on Your Encouraging WPER. Hey, I'm Teresa. Well, music's on the way from Jordan St. Cyr talking about God will be with us through the fires that come in our lives. Those little fiery trials, God will not leave you. Also, Mr. Bay Turner coming up with Somebody's Praying. That is so great. I'm telling you, that guy can sing. All after this from Phil Wickham. This is House of the Lord on Your Encouraging WPER.

0: Psalm 111 verse 10 tells us, "The fear of the Lord is the beginning of wisdom. All those who practice it have a good understanding. His praise endures forever."
1: A moment with WPER Chaplain Barnabas Piper.
0: To fear the Lord is to live as if God is who He says He is, to treat God as real in every part of life. When we do as the entirety of Psalm 11 calls us to, remembering His mighty works, considering His character and nature, recognizing the miracle of His work in our lives, doing all this alongside fellow believers, we are moved to fear the Lord. We are moved to awe and worship and wonder and ultimately joy, no matter our circumstances. Our lives become shaped accordingly, governed by who God is and what He has done. This is the beginning of wisdom, the beginning of living with godly skill, living according to God's design for reality. When we fear the Lord, we live life with God's will and God's heart as our compass. And the last line of the psalm leaves no doubt as to the posture of our hearts as we fear the Lord and walk with Him. Praise. His praise endures forever. We are a rejoicing people because of who God is and all He has done. How could we not be? No matter our circumstances. After all, God has not changed or diminished. How could we not be from this day to our final day? His praise endures forever, and we get to participate in it.
1: Author, speaker, Barnabas Piper is a pastor at Emmanuel Nashville. For his books and resources, visit WPER.org.
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That is John Reddick, The Way, on your encouraging WPER. I'm Teresa. Well, this weekend is shaping up to be a big one. A lot of folks, this is a graduation weekend for many. And I have two people that I know that are graduating this weekend. And it's a big deal. And I'll tell you what, it's the start to a whole new season, that's for sure. One of these, it's their youngest that's graduating. The other one, it's their only that's graduating. And so these are big season changes, not just for the kids, but for the parents. So if you've already walked through that season, can I just encourage you to pray for these families? God is so faithful. It's what's supposed to happen, right? They're supposed to grow up. They're supposed to spread their wings. That doesn't mean it's easy. Here's Mercy Me on your encouraging WPER.

0: in 2023, I get a phone call. One of my two daughters that was baptized with me, that she had lost her 26-year struggle with her mental health. It was tough. She went home before me. That's what happened. It's not God taking her from me, you know. And if it wasn't for PER playing the songs, I don't know that I would have been prepared for that moment when it happened. I'm not sure where my heart would have been during that time. And it brings me extra close to my daughter and God when I hear those songs instead of pushing me away.
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2: Thanks to Howard Cole for being today's sponsor. Howard is sponsoring this day in honor of homeschooling moms. The Cole family's homeschool journey started with a simple sentence. Emma is too little to get on the bus, and I think we should homeschool her just for kindergarten. 19 years later, Howard looks back at what his wife, Amy Cole, and the other co-op moms have accomplished with utter wonder and amazement. Children educated, students graduated, and dozens of families impacted. Amy has given a biblically centered education not only to her own daughters, but scores of students at the co-op. A quality education that has successfully prepared these young adults for a positive future. Whether entering the workforce or earning college degrees, the love she has poured into her students has enabled them to face life's many challenges. Homeschool moms, your students don't always see all your extra efforts and endless hours outside the classroom, but your husbands do, and they are so grateful. Today goes out saying thank you to the homeschool mamas. Thanks again to the Cole family for being today's sponsors.
1: If you or your organization would like to become a day sponsor, then email us at daysponsor@wper.org.
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1: Whenever I turn the radio on in the morning and I'm on my way to work, and it's like exactly what I need to hear. And it seems like every time.

Ain't no way he will fail me now. That's Jamie McDonald on your encouraging WPER. Hey, Teresa. Well, have you ever meant to do something and then you kick yourself because you're like, what in the world? Why did I forget that? I needed to do that. That is me with groceries. And my goodness, I have been for a while now just ordering groceries, having it delivered to the house because it's life is very challenging to try to get to the store, have the time to do that. I really should because there's something therapeutic about walking the aisles, but I meant to put the order in and I was like, oh man, I went to make something. I'm like, nope, don't have milk, don't have eggs. I guess I need a snowstorm to come so I'll be really ready to get the milk and eggs and all that. But I was like, okay, you got to do it tonight, Teresa. You got to do this. So if I don't get the order in time today, I'm just going to have to physically go to the store because your girl can't make anything anymore. There's nothing in the house. And it's just a matter of carving out the time, even to put the order in. So when you're that busy, maybe you're just too busy. I got it. Here's Ben Fuller. I've had

0: 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This isn't just radio. It's God working through ordinary people. And it's all made possible because you gave. Thank you for making a difference by supporting the ministry of your encouraging WPER.
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you're looking for a fresh start after hardship, failure, or feeling stuck, God has the power to wipe away the past and give you a better future. Don't focus on regrets. Let God hit the reset button. Your encouraging WPER.

That's Andrew Ripa. Do it again on your encouraging WPER. I'm Teresa. Hey, I just want to remind you that we have Virginia's largest diaper drive going on. We started it, kicked it off around Mother's Day, and it'll go through Father's Day. An opportunity to provide as many diapers and wipes for the little ones in our region as possible. And we know that there are a lot of families with young children. Sometimes, even if you only have one child, it's expensive enough with diapers. But if you have two in diapers, dare I say three? Oh my goodness, that would be so much. But it is a lot. And sometimes all they need is someone to just come alongside them. And perhaps, you know, you never know if someone says, why are you doing this? Why are you giving these diapers away? Well, because we love you. God loves you. And that's what these pregnancy resource centers are all about, sharing with those in need, whatever they have need of while they're raising these little ones, but with the love of God. So if you'd like to be a part of it, you can find out all the drop-off locations and all the details at WPER.org.

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1: Whatever you face today, whatever's on the docket, what is a docket? Whatever is coming your way today, know this, Jesus is enough. Mm-hmm. His grace is enough. Mm-hmm. He is sufficient for you today. Whatever the struggle, the burden, his grace is enough. His power, his provision, his joy. This is the day he made for you.
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That is CC Wanen's Worthy of It All on Your Encouraging WPER. Hey, I'm Teresa. Well, I saw some news this morning that I think a lot of people will be very happy about, because I have heard people talk all the time about Buc-ee's. Buc-ee's this, Buc-ee's that. I've never been to a Buc-ee's, so I don't know the whole experience. But apparently, as of last night, I think it was approved by Stafford County to allow the Buc-ee's Travel Center to be at exit 140 on 95. So for those of you who have had the experience and are so excited that there's going to be one so close, Stafford now has one on the way. Right now it's Colton Dixon. 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

0: God moving through the music? Just take a listen.
1: I've listened to you guys since day one. You are the ones that keep me focused on the Lord. My kids have commented how I always seem to be so happy and they don't understand it. And part of the reason is because of you. Thank you for everything you do.

My God is still the same. That's Sanctus Real on your encouraging WPER. Hey, I'm Teresa. You know, I heard about something called a gratitude scavenger hunt. Now, all you have to say is just scavenger hunt, and I get excited. I love it. I love being a part of teams and going out and trying to do all those things. Fun. Okay, but this one you can actually do by yourself, right where you are, even right now, perhaps. The gratitude scavenger hunt says, find five things that you're grateful for, four things that are beautiful, three things that make you smile, two things that remind you of God's love, and one thing you prayed for. And give God gratitude for that. I'm like, you know what? When you go looking for those things, like a scavenger hunt, you will find they are more readily available than you think. And it begins to change your whole mood, attitude for the day, this gratitude. It's 5, 4, 3, 2, 1. Five things you're grateful for, four things that are beautiful, three things that made you smile, two things that remind you of God's love, and one thing you prayed for. Gratitude for it all.

0: couple of years ago, and I went through some really hard times. I was really struggling with work. I found out I had cervical cancer. My mom had breast cancer. We didn't know where to turn or what to do. I had started a 30-day challenge on the radio station, and I haven't turned it back since. God has healed us, me and my mom both, and it has been a blessing every day since. We have just been so excited to continue the journey living through God.
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2: Thanks to Howard Cole for being today's sponsor. Howard is sponsoring this day in honor of homeschooling moms. The Cole family's homeschool journey started with a simple sentence. Emma is too little to get on the bus, and I think we should homeschool her just for kindergarten. 19 years later, Howard looks back at what his wife, Amy Cole, and the other co-op moms have accomplished with utter wonder and amazement. Children educated, students graduated, and dozens of families impacted. Amy has given a biblically centered education not only to her own daughters, but scores of students at the co-op. A quality education that has successfully prepared these young adults for a positive future. Whether entering the workforce or earning college degrees, the love she has poured into her students has enabled them to face life's many challenges. Homeschool moms, your students don't always see all your extra efforts and endless hours outside the classroom, but your husbands do, and they are so grateful. Today goes out saying thank you to the homeschool mamas. Thanks again to the Cole family for being today's sponsors.
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0: that's an incredible new song, brand new from Taryn Wells, called Breathe On It on Your Encouraging WPER. Hey there, I'm Teresa. Well, I think some of the homeschool groups are getting in some last minute adventures before having the summer break. And what I love is that some of them are doing tours right here at Your Encouraging WPER. And so sometimes I just like to let them introduce themselves and share a little message with you.
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2: Jesus loves you.
0: Well, that's an exclamation point on the part that Jesus loves you. I love these kids were very quiet, very well behaved, very interested, listening to every part of it. But we love that we can be here in our community sharing hope every single day. But also, there's so many kids that listen to this station that are getting the encouragement, the hope of Christ in their hearts while they're young. So we absolutely love that. And we love that these folks from Reach Homeschool Group stopped by today and had their adventure with us, even the moments. Right now for you, friend, it is Katie Nicole and Big Daddy Weave with God Is In This Story on Your Encouraging WPER.

say you're encouraging WPER is listener supported, that means you. Thank you for being a part of what we do every day.

As Cochran and Company, what grace can do on your encouraging WPER. Hey, I'm Teresa. I appreciate music so much. It's one of those things, most of us, I think, you can hear a song from way back. I won't say how far back. I won't go there. But, you know, first few notes and all of a sudden all of the lyrics come rolling back to you. You don't even realize they're still stored in there, right? And I really believe that music is powerful. It's a great way for memorization, which is the reason why we have the alphabet song. The greatest way to memorize things is through music. And so when the music has scripture woven into it or themes from God's word about how we should live and it's set to music, it sticks with us. And so I'm glad you're listening here today. And I'm glad if you've got children or grandchildren that you have them listening as well. Because it really is putting into their hearts early the things that you want to be stored in there to be recalled when you need them. And some of the other stuff, I'm like, oh, why did I ever listen to that, right? Years ago. But now you've got a great choice here to listen to things that remind you of truth, like Keeping God First. This one from Consumed by Fire reminds us when we put Him first, everything else kind of falls into place.

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1: I've been listening to you guys since you pretty much started. It's positive and it's just uplifting, and I need that.

That is Mercy Me with Move on Your Encouraging WPER. I'm Teresa. I'm still amazed that we had a black bear, a little one, just outside the WPER studios a couple days ago. And we didn't know. Like, he stopped just one building down from our studio. But it's on the same sidewalk, right? And I would have loved to have seen this guy, but apparently he's still making his way through Fredericksburg, showing up in different places. He's just trying to find his home. Well, it's not going to be along the Route 3 corridor, sir. I wish I could let this bear know that. But we have quite a bit of wildlife, and now even these little bluebirds who are making their way out of the nest, starting to spread their wings. You would think that we were in a very rural area. No, we're not. But if we can't be near the wildlife will come to us, apparently, so it's all good. Right now, this is Phil Wickham, Homesick for Heaven, on Your Encouraging WPER.

0: a single mom of many kids, four of whom have Down syndrome. Christian Radio has been there for us every day of the week. In the car, on the go, in the middle of life's busyness. And truthfully, I can say it has helped me raise my children. My kids have seen me cry in the car as we are driving down the road when just the right song comes on and maybe I've been having a hard day and God knew exactly what my heart needed to hear. And if we're driving down the road and a song comes on, I can look in the rearview mirror and see little hands raised in the air.
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2: Thanks to Howard Cole for being today's sponsor. Howard is sponsoring this day in honor of homeschooling moms. The Cole family's homeschool journey started with a simple sentence. Emma is too little to get on the bus, and I think we should homeschool her just for kindergarten. 19 years later, Howard looks back at what his wife, Amy Cole, and the other co-op moms have accomplished with utter wonder and amazement. Children educated, students graduated, and dozens of families impacted. Amy has given a biblically centered education not only to her own daughters, but scores of students at the co-op. A quality education that has successfully prepared these young adults for a positive future. Whether entering the workforce or earning college degrees, the love she has poured into her students has enabled them to face life's many challenges. Homeschool moms, your students don't always see all your extra efforts and endless hours outside the classroom, but your husbands do, and they are so grateful. Today goes out saying thank you to the homeschool mamas. Thanks again to the Cole family for being today's sponsors.
1: If you or your organization would like to become a day sponsor, then email us at daysponsor@wper.org.
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5: Do you think you can't afford children? Hi, I'm Chuck Bentley with My Money Life from Crown. The formation of a traditional nuclear family is at an all-time low in American history. Several years ago, I read that the family of the future will likely be 1.8 children and two pets. Let's reverse that trend. Satan does everything he can to prevent or destroy families. Couples are told to fear the expense of raising children. And it's no wonder. Today's needs were yesterday's luxuries that many can't imagine doing without. Yet these lifestyle choices are shrinking families and decreasing fertility. Thankfully, there are still couples who are committed to raising children to impact the world for Christ. Two of my nieces have 5 and 6 children each. They're stay-at-home moms who refuse to get caught up in the materialism of today's society. They've chosen a simple, wholesome lifestyle with Christ at the center, and they're raising happy children with their husbands. Understanding who you are in Christ will give you the confidence to live contra mundum, or contrary to the world. We should ignore what the world says about decorating a nursery, dressing fashionably during pregnancy, or taking a baby moon. Financial preparation prevents stress during and after pregnancy. 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Now, come join us September the 10th through the 12th in Knoxville, Tennessee, as we celebrate all that God has done through Crown over the last 50 years. 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

When life feels off course, there's always a way back. A way back to God. A way back to hope. A way back to real connections. Your encouraging WPER.

Oh, that is We the Kingdom's latest Rescue Me on Your Encouraging WPER. Hey, I'm Teresa. Well, enjoy the summer-like temperatures today, because can you believe that tomorrow we've got temperatures in the 60s with rain, and then Friday, a high of 60? Like, wasn't it just like 97, 98 degrees, and then we're going to have a high of 60? So don't put the sweaters away yet. You're still going to need them Friday, maybe Saturday. Right now, Tarn Wells with Take It All Back on Your Encouraging WPER.

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I am Dwayne. 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And thanks.

You may never meet the people you've helped, but God knows every one of their names. Thank you for supporting your encouraging WPER.

That's Peter Burton on your encouraging WPER. I am Dwayne, the current number one song on the WPER music team survey. Thanks to you if you took that survey, filling out your favorite songs last week. And that song, pretty unusual, actually, for the first song from a new artist, of which that is there from Peter Burton, ending up at number one on the music team survey. Thank you so much for sharing that. Great stuff. Hey, it's not too late to take that music team survey either. If you've never joined it, so you can do that by texting us the word music to our studio line, 877-859-9737. We'll send you that link to sign up. And you can have a say in what you hear on WPER.

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0: 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Just take a listen.
1: I love you guys, and you guys do a good job every day. It wakes you up in the morning, and something you guys say or do makes that person's day. It's just what they needed to hear.

Casting Crowns on your encouraging WPER. I am Dwayne. What is the etiquette for sharing vacation photos? Now that we're coming up on summer, going to have a lot of those questions to answer. Are you one that likes to post while you're on vacation, or do you wait till you're home to share those vacation pictures? We had a coworker leave for a big fancy vacation yesterday. We're all excited for him. In fact, a coworker's wishing him well. Have a great time. Relax. Make sure you disconnect. Someone even said, please don't send anything to us. Like, you know, trying to make sure he disconnects from work. While I don't deny that the sentiment is there for his well-being, part of it probably is that he loves to post pictures, to send us pictures while he's on vacation. And, you know, that just kind of brings up a little bit of jealousy. It's like, he's there right now, isn't he? Why didn't he invite me to come along? But when you're back and you share pictures, you know, it's like, okay, well, that was a nice memory, and now you're back working again. So maybe he likes to rub it in. I don't know.

0: There's someone in your life that you think of as a hero. Your kids, your friends, your neighbor. It's Virginia's hometown hero from your encouraging WPER. 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
1: Thanks to Howard Cole for being today's sponsor. Howard is sponsoring this day in honor of homeschooling moms. The Cole family's homeschool journey started with a simple sentence. Emma is too little to get on the bus, and I think we should homeschool her just for kindergarten. 19 years later, Howard looks back at what his wife, Amy Cole, and the other co-op moms have accomplished with utter wonder and amazement. Children educated, students graduated, and dozens of families impacted. Amy has given a biblically centered education not only to her own daughters, but scores of students at the co-op. A quality education that has successfully prepared these young adults for a positive future. Whether entering the workforce or earning college degrees, the love she has poured into her students has enabled them to face life's many challenges. Homeschool moms, your students don't always see all your extra efforts and endless hours outside the classroom, but your husbands do, and they are so grateful. Today goes out saying thank you to the homeschool mamas. Thanks again to the Cole family for being today's sponsors.
0: If you or your organization would like to become a day sponsor, then email us at daysponsor@wper.org.
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Caleb and John on your encouraging WPER. I am Dwayne. Three straight days of mid-90 degree temperatures has got me feeling a little bit more like August now than May. You may have heard that it's going to cool off for the next few days, and that is true. In fact, some places by this time tomorrow could be 20, even 30 degrees cooler than it is right now. Yes, some places won't even get out of the 60s for the high temperature tomorrow afternoon. Some rain could be around tonight, maybe a few thunderstorms. It's kind of going to bring in the cooler weather, and the rain possible tomorrow. Better chance of that on Friday. Still some rain around on Saturday, but Sunday looks like a pretty nice day. And looking at Monday for Memorial Day, very nice. Upper 70s, low 80s. Here's Tasha Layton on your encouraging WPER.

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1: When the day feels heavy and your thoughts won't settle, pause for a moment. 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
1: It's nothing I've done. It's because God is good. It's Matthew West on your encouraging WPER. Reminds me of Psalm 136 that says, give thanks to the Lord, for he is good, for his mercy endures forever. To him who alone does great wonders, for his mercy endures forever. Kind of sounds like a worship song if you read through Psalm 136. Someone's probably bound to put that to music. With that recurring line, for his mercy endures forever. Wonderful. You're encouraging WPER. Here's Chris Tomlin.

Your gift makes a difference in the community, in places you'll never see, touching lives you'll never know. That's the story of your encouraging WPER.

sinking well with my soul. I need a peace that only

That's Mercy Me on your encouraging WPER. I am Dwayne. Heard of any good Memorial Day sales yet? Well, it's good to remember in the midst of our celebration times as families together, whether you have a barbecue, something special doing with family and friends this Memorial Day weekend, to remember why we have the freedom to celebrate those who gave their lives so we could enjoy the freedoms we have today in the United States of America. Here's Seth Schleter, WPER.

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1: Thanks to Howard Cole for being today's sponsor. Howard is sponsoring this day in honor of homeschooling moms. The Cole family's homeschool journey started with a simple sentence. Emma is too little to get on the bus, and I think we should homeschool her just for kindergarten. 19 years later, Howard looks back at what his wife, Amy Cole, and the other co-op moms have accomplished with utter wonder and amazement. Children educated, students graduated, and dozens of families impacted. Amy has given a biblically centered education not only to her own daughters, but scores of students at the co-op. A quality education that has successfully prepared these young adults for a positive future. Whether entering the workforce or earning college degrees, the love she has poured into her students has enabled them to face life's many challenges. Homeschool moms, your students don't always see all your extra efforts and endless hours outside the classroom, but your husbands do, and they are so grateful. Today goes out saying thank you to the homeschool mamas. Thanks again to the Cole family for being today's sponsors.
0: If you or your organization would like to become a day sponsor, then email us at daysponsor@wper.org.
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0: God moving through the music? Just take a listen.
1: People need hope. People do need encouragement, and they need positivity. WBER is what we provide, and you don't know how much you touch people's lives daily. Life.

Jeremy Camp on your encouraging WPER. I am Dwayne. So thankful, so grateful for those who have dropped off the diapers and wipes to help out the pregnancy centers who are serving young moms and dads as they're just getting started raising a family and with all the needs they have. And they said diapers, one of the biggest needs, and even some of the larger sizes that you may not think about for a little bit older babies, some most in need as well. So you can find a list of those locations to drop them off at WPER.org, or if you'd like to drop them off at the WPER studios, welcome to do that. I walked by the front office earlier and said, oh, well, this is a new bag. What did somebody drop by? It looked like somebody's lunch dishes. So I'm thinking those were probably Beth's. Beth works with our business underwriters. So I put those back on her desk. So there's plenty of room for you to drop off the diapers and wipes. Appreciate you doing that. Hey, if you'd like us to send you the information on the Virginia's largest diaper drive, just text us the word diaper to our studio line, 877-859-9737.

0: in 2023, I get a phone call. One of my two daughters that was baptized with me, that she had lost her 26-year struggle with her mental health. It was tough. She went home before me. That's what happened. It's not God taking her from me, you know. And if it wasn't for PER playing the songs, I don't know that I would have been prepared for that moment when it happened. I'm not sure where my heart would have been during that time. And it brings me extra close to my daughter and God when I hear those songs instead of pushing me away.
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Isaiah 43:19, God says, "Behold, I am doing a new thing." That's a powerful promise of renewal. It's time to reset your faith as God creates new paths for your life. 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

0: perfectly.
1: It's brand new from Micah Tyler on your encouraging WPER. I am Dwayne. My wife and I are continuing to go through pictures of our daughter. Our youngest is graduating this weekend, so we're getting some pictures together to put on a little display for her open house party that we're having this weekend. And it's always a good time to go revisit those special times you've had with your family when your kids were younger. But if I would do it again, I may not do it this week.

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1: I've been listening with the LGL station for about the last 5-6 years now. 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You know, when I'm listening to it, I can feel God's presence. When I'm in a very bad mood or very down about something, it just takes me right out of it.

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life feels like it's on pause, it might be time for a reset. The music on Your Encouraging WPER is here to help you renew, restore, and strengthen your faith.

That Stars Go Dim on your encouraging WPER. I am Dwayne. Good afternoon. Do you get a lot of spam text messages? There were some days a couple of months ago, I'd get like four or five a day. It got pretty frustrating. They've slowed down now. I never reply to them. I don't want to encourage them. You know, most of them seem, well, they seem innocent. Like, you know, I found your number in my phone. Who are you? Of course, my thought always is, well, why don't you tell me who you are first? I think, you know, they just want to get a response back and know it's a live number. Well, I got one today, which, you know, I'm still not going to reply to it, but at least it's an interesting text. It's from a number I don't recognize, of course. It says, how do you usually start your day on a positive note? They're asking a question. Well, maybe I should reply with, well, I listen to your encouraging WPER. I could even send them a link for the app.

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Toby Mack on your encouraging WPER. I am Dwayne. It's a great way to start your morning with Eric and Heather on the radio. Your favorite songs put a smile on your face too, and sharing those thankful Thursday stories tomorrow morning. Something or someone you're thankful for. Love to hear it. Never know how that's going to encourage someone. You can share it with Eric and Heather tomorrow morning on your encouraging WPER.

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1: Thanks to Howard Cole for being today's sponsor. Howard is sponsoring this day in honor of homeschooling moms. The Cole family's homeschool journey started with a simple sentence. Emma is too little to get on the bus, and I think we should homeschool her just for kindergarten. 19 years later, Howard looks back at what his wife, Amy Cole, and the other co-op moms have accomplished with utter wonder and amazement. Children educated, students graduated, and dozens of families impacted. Amy has given a biblically centered education not only to her own daughters, but scores of students at the co-op. A quality education that has successfully prepared these young adults for a positive future. Whether entering the workforce or earning college degrees, the love she has poured into her students has enabled them to face life's many challenges. Homeschool moms, your students don't always see all your extra efforts and endless hours outside the classroom, but your husbands do, and they are so grateful. Today goes out saying thank you to the homeschool mamas. Thanks again to the Cole family for being today's sponsors.
0: If you or your organization would like to become a day sponsor, then email us at daysponsor@wper.org.
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1: I've been listening to you for years. It means a lot to me to have it. It's right there, the right song at the right time.

Micah Tyler on your encouraging WPER. I am Dwayne. So what's the etiquette with sharing vacation photos? A lot of us will be taking a vacation this summer. Do you like to share the pictures when you're still on vacation? Or do you wait till you get back to kind of share like a little highlights package? We got a coworker who left yesterday on a big vacation. We're encouraging him, telling me, oh, have a great time. Enjoy your time off. Make sure you disconnect from work, all those things too. And also, like, don't bother sending us pictures when you're gone either. Now, part of that might have been because we truly want him to recreate and get away and recover. You know, when you're away from work, you want to do that. But the rest of it is, you know, when he likes to send us pictures when he's on vacation, and always kind of brings up a little bit of jealousy because it's like, oh, he's still there right now. That's what he's waking up to. Because at least when you share them when you get back, you're like, okay, but you're back now.

0: couple of years ago, and I went through some really hard times. I was really struggling with divorce. I found out I had cervical cancer. My mom had breast cancer. We didn't know where to turn or what to do. I had started a 30-day challenge on the radio station, and I haven't turned it back since. God has healed us, me and my mom both, and it has been a blessing every day since. We have just been so excited to continue the journey living through God.
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0: Megan Woods on your encouraging WPER. I am Dwayne. 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
1: 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I'm all better after that.

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0: If you're looking for a fresh start after hardship, failure, or feeling stuck, God has the power to wipe away the past and give you a better future. 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
1: This is the moment.

CeCe Winans joining Terry in on that song, Testimony, on your encouraging WPER. I am Dwayne. Hot day today. I saw 95. Did we ever make it higher than that? I think the high temperature for today was 97, a couple different places, so maybe it didn't set a record high, but hot enough, that's for sure. Looks like the last day for a while, though, of these hot temperatures. May have some storms around tonight. Not everybody's going to get storms, but if you do, could have some gusty winds and some small hail involved with this, too. Be on the lookout for that. And temperatures this time tomorrow could be anywhere from 20 to 30 degrees cooler. And a possibility of rain through the next couple of days, too. More spring-like than August-like. We'll take it. Here's Mercy Me, WPER. I'm finding

see the impact, but God does. This isn't just radio. It's God working through ordinary people. And it's all made possible because you gave. Thank you for making a difference by supporting the ministry of your encouraging WPER.

The latest from Phil Wickham on your encouraging WPER. I am Dwayne. It's just a couple of days till a holiday weekend. Looking forward to time together with family and friends. Maybe you've got a graduation going on. Yep, I'm there too. What have you got going on this weekend as we're celebrating together, but remembering why we have the chance to celebrate the freedoms we have thanks to those who have given their lives in service of our country so we could celebrate what God has provided today.

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1: Thanks to Howard Cole for being today's sponsor. Howard is sponsoring this day in honor of homeschooling moms. The Cole family's homeschool journey started with a simple sentence. Emma is too little to get on the bus, and I think we should homeschool her just for kindergarten. 19 years later, Howard looks back at what his wife, Amy Cole, and the other co-op moms have accomplished with utter wonder and amazement. Children educated, students graduated, and dozens of families impacted. Amy has given a biblically centered education not only to her own daughters, but scores of students at the co-op. A quality education that has successfully prepared these young adults for a positive future. Whether entering the workforce or earning college degrees, the love she has poured into her students has enabled them to face life's many challenges. Homeschool moms, your students don't always see all your extra efforts and endless hours outside the classroom, but your husbands do, and they are so grateful. Today goes out saying thank you to the homeschool mamas. Thanks again to the Cole family for being today's sponsors.
0: If you or your organization would like to become a day sponsor, then email us at daysponsor@wper.org.
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You're encouraging WPER. That's Toby Mack. I love how WPER's Virginia's largest diaper drive is perfectly placed right between Mother's Day and Father's Day, two of the most important roles a human being could take upon themselves. Raising a young one filled with all kinds of challenges, physical, emotional, financial. Yeah, that last one, that's what pregnancy resource centers really are able to help with. Young moms and dads struggling to meet needs and have enough to buy some diapers? Well, they can help out. And that's where you come in. Drop off a pack of diapers or wipes at your local pregnancy resource center over the next few weeks and really make a difference in a young mom and dad's life. You can drop them off at the WPER studios as well. We're one of the locations. You can find one near you at WPER.org.

0: As a single mom of many kids, four of whom have Down syndrome, Christian Radio has been there for us every day of the week. In the car, on the go, in the middle of life's busyness, and truthfully, I can say it has helped me raise my children. My kids have seen me cry in the car as we are driving down the road when just the right song comes on and maybe I've been having a hard day and God knew exactly what my heart needed to hear. And if we're driving down the road and a song comes on, I can look in the rearview mirror and see little hands raised in the air.
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It's Bea Turner and Somebody's Praying. 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Praying for each other. God does amazing things through his people who pray. Here's Lauren Daigle. You're encouraging WPER.

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1: Thanks to Howard Cole for being today's sponsor. 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The Cole family's homeschool journey started with a simple sentence. Emma is too little to get on the bus, and I think we should homeschool her just for kindergarten. 19 years later, Howard looks back at what his wife, Amy Cole, and the other co-op moms have accomplished with utter wonder and amazement. Children educated, students graduated, and dozens of families impacted. Amy has given a biblically centered education not only to her own daughters, but scores of students at the co-op. A quality education that has successfully prepared these young adults for a positive future. Whether entering the workforce or earning college degrees, the love she has poured into her students has enabled them to face life's many challenges. Homeschool moms, your students don't always see all your extra efforts and endless hours outside the classroom, but your husbands do, and they are so grateful. Today goes out saying thank you to the homeschool mamas. Thanks again to the Cole family for being today's sponsors.
0: If you or your organization would like to become a day sponsor, then email us at daysponsor@wper.org.
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0: in 2023, I get a phone call. One of my two daughters that was baptized with me, that she had lost her 26-year struggle with her mental health. It was tough. She went home before me. That's what happened. It's not God taking her from me, you know. And if it wasn't for PER playing the songs, I don't know that I would have been prepared for that moment when it happened. I'm not sure where my heart would have been during that time. And it brings me extra close to my daughter and God when I hear those songs instead of pushing me away.
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